0: 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Back in play this Saturday morning from 8 and looking for Hobart's good sports. The best and fairest on and off the field. Players, coaches, parents getting kids to and from the game. 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
2: 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Musicians making a difference. Mad.

0: 10th birthday to our beautiful girl. We love you so, so much and hope you have the best day ever. Thank you for making our lives brighter every day. Love, Mum, Dad and Ollie.
1: All right.
0: Chuck them in the birthday
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0: book.
1: The two.
2: That's it.
0: And our winner is Sophie from Moona.
2: Good on you, Sophie. You've got $15 to spend at Boost Juice there at Captain Fiddle Arcade in Eastlands.
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